0: GTA's number one country, KX96ers Taybay, happened on a Saturday night, and Betty Carter Faith in there for us as well. Hey, it's Brian Cox here taking you through your Saturday night. Do join us first thing tomorrow morning. Start your Father's Day with a Crook and Chase countdown. Of course, Lorianne and Charlie going to count down the biggest tunes of the week. And summer's here this weekend, and the country dad's going to be on Crook and Chase. Corey Kent says that everything he's dreamed for is happening right now. That said, does he have any regrets? In the past? Well, you're going to find out tomorrow morning. And Nate Smith stopping by as well. He's going to be talking about confidence. And wait till you hear the source of financial support that he's received to come to Nashville. So a couple different artists stopping by. Dad's front and center, of course, Father's Day. So be sure to tune in. It all kicks off tomorrow morning, 7 a.m., the Crook and Chase Countdown. 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

0: GTA's number one country, KX96. There's some Griffin Palmer fight with you in Rocky Mountain Low. Corey Kent and Cole Wetzel in there for us, too. Hey, it's Brian Cox here. We're making our way through your Saturday night. Lots of great music still to come. Toby Keith going to kick off another long ride of new country here for us in just a few minutes. Well, some big news this week in the country music world. Jelly Roll and his wife, Bunny XO, divorcing. Yes, it's true. I didn't believe it at first. When I first saw the headlines, I'm like, this has to be a hoax. But no, it is true. And nobody cheated. That was some of the rumors going around. They're still best friends. Bunny says they're trauma bonded for life. And they're still having a baby together as well. They've been trying and still having a baby together. And she says they're ending the marriage on the best possible terms that you can. They're going to co-parent and still a lot of respect for each other. So I guess if they're getting divorced, this is the best way to do so. But yeah, very shocking news this week. And hopefully you just wish the best for both of them as they move forward.
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There's Dan and Jay with Justin Bieber, 10,000 Hours, and Ride, Ride, Ride, George Burge and Luke Bryan together for us, too. Hey, it's Brian Cox here. We got a lot of great music to get to. Tim and the Glory Boys still on the way before the top of the hour. We continue the music now with some Morgan Wallen. Here's I Got Better on GTA's number one country, KX.

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The Prairie States, theirs feels like forever on GTA's number one country, KX96. I'm Luke Combs in there, his latest for us as well with Be By You. Hey, it's Brian Cox.

0: Some Luke Combs in there, his latest for us as well with Be By You. Hey, it's Brian Cox here Saturday night. Thanks for joining me as we continue on through some great music. We got Alabama, classic from Alabama coming up to kick off another long ride of new country in just a few minutes. Hey, don't forget to join us over in the K Extra section. Up for grabs right now, you could be off to the 2026 Palmer Rapids Twin Music Festival, July 23rd through 26th. The list of artists include Kelsey Kulik and so many more on two stages the entire weekend, the country stage, the bluegrass stage, and always a lot of fun. You want in on this? You want to get those tickets? 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

0: GTA's number one country, KX96. There's Good Together, James Barker Band, and Megan Mulrooney with Beautiful Things. Of course, Megan in town tonight at the Scotiabank Arena, putting on a show on stage right now as we speak. So, yeah, big show in town. Hey, we're going to get right back into the music. Another long ride of new country. All set, ready to go. Kicks off with a tune from FGL on the way next.
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0: Tyler, Joe Miller, there's Pillow Talking on KX96. Heard some Russell Dickerson in there as well with Worth Your Wild. Hey, it's Brian Cox here Saturday night. Thanks for hanging as we continue on through your Saturday night at KX96. We got another long ride of new country all set, ready to go. The Zach Brown Band gonna get us back into the music here in just a few minutes. I know it's Saturday night. We don't want to think about the work week ahead, but we got to take a look at Wednesday. Of course, you know what that means, another Windsticker Wednesday. Always some great goodies up for grabs. Up for grabs this week, tickets and treats for two to check out a movie at Landmark Cinemas. Yes, always great to get out to the movies. Even better when it's free. So be sure to join us each and every Wednesday, another KX96 Windsticker Wednesday.
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GTA's number one country, KX96. There's Keith Urban with Wasted Time and Chevy Silverado, the latest from Billy Zimmerman in there for us, too. Hey, it's Brian Cox here. We're making our way through your Saturday night. We got more music on the way. Dustin Lynch coming up for us in just a few minutes. We're going to continue now with some Justin Moore. Here's Time's Tickin'.

0: GTA's number one country, KX96. There's Kane Brown, his latest woman, and Jordan Davis with Turn This Truck Around. Hey, it's Brian Cox here hanging out on your Saturday night. We got another long ride of new country all set, ready to go. Sully Burrow's going to be included in that. John Party will kick it off for us in just a few minutes. Hey, the World Cup continues, and man, oh man, what a game by Canada on Thursday night. 6-0 over Qatar. I knew they would probably win. Everyone's saying how Qatar is a little weaker, Canada a stronger team, but I wasn't expecting 6-0, including a hat trick. Yeah, nice. Next game for Canada coming up Wednesday, this coming Wednesday, Switzerland. And Switzerland played to a draw versus Qatar to open the tournament. So we'll hopefully another win from Canada and we could win Pool B. That would be great to move on to the next round.
1: This is how I start my day.
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3: 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And what are we going to talk about Monday? 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Yes, it's called cleat chasing. We'll tell you what that's all about Monday morning. 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

0: GTA's number one country, KX96. There's Tennille Town. Sunshine's free and dust on the bottle. Some David Lee Murphy in there for us, too. Hey, it's Brian Cox. Here we're in the middle of some great music. We got more on the way. Some Dean Brody coming up for us in just a little bit. Lainey Wilson, all set to get us back into the music next.
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1: GTA's number one country, KX96. There's Dallas Smith and Hardy. Some things never change. And don't tell on me, the latest from Jason Aldean in there for us, too. Hey, it's Brian Cox. Here we're making our way through your Saturday night. Another long ride of new country. All set, ready to go. Chase Matthew going to kick that off for us in just a few minutes. Hey, don't forget to join us tomorrow afternoon, 5 p.m. It's the Ellis and Archer Hot 30 Countdown. Jerry and Carolyn going to count down the biggest tunes of the week. Last weekend, Ella Langley and Morgan Wallen, I Can't Love You Anymore, was the number one song. We'll see if it holds on for another week at the top. And yeah, just a great way to wrap up your Sunday afternoon, so be sure to tune in tomorrow, 5 p.m. It's the Ellis and Archer Hot 30 Countdown. 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

GTA's number one country, KX96, airs Ella Langley and Morgan Wallen, I Can't Love You Anymore. And Heart of Stone, some Jelly Roll in there for us as well. Hey, it's Brian Cox here, Saturday night. Thanks for hanging out. We're going to get right back into the music. We've got another long ride of new country coming up, kicking off with some Luke Bryan in just a few minutes, and do stick around for that. Hey, don't forget to join us over in the K Extra section, KX96.fm. We always got some great goodies up for grabs. Right now, you got a chance to pick up a pair of tickets to see Gordon.

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0: GTA's number one country, KX96. There's the latest from Tyler Joe Miller, Under the Influence, and Wagon Wheel. Some Darius Rucker in there for us as well. Hey, it's Brian Cox here. We're making our way through your Saturday night, waking our way through some great music as well. Aaron Goodvin coming up for us in just a few minutes. We're going to get right back into the music with some Blake Shelton coming up next.
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2: 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Taunton Road, just east of Oshawa.
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1: Hey, it's Carter Faith. 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And here's my new song.
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0: GTA's number one country, KX96. There's James Barker Band with It's Working, and Betty, some Carter Faith in there for us, too. Carter opening up for Jelly Roll and Post Malone earlier this week at Rogers Stadium. Hey, it's Brian Cox here Saturday night. Thanks for hanging out. We're going to keep on keeping on with some great music. Dean Brody coming up. John Party going to kick off another long ride of new country for us in just a few minutes. Hey, don't forget to join us bright and early Monday morning, the KX Morning Ride with Ellis and Archer back on the air, and all your up-to-date weather, traffic, lots of great music, and another chance to win on Beat the Toaster. Up for grabs this week, 4 passes for Maple Grove Orchards, where each person receives a quarter of picking your own strawberries, plus an ice cream and a Maple Grove Orchards t-shirt. And while you're there, you can enjoy a tractor wagon ride, visit the animals, and explore the area. So a great prize pack up for grabs just for playing Beat the Toaster. So be sure to tune in first thing Monday morning. It's the KX Morning Ride with Ellis and Archer.
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0: 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We're going to find out if Ella Langley and Morgan Wallen can stay on top. Josh Ross is continuing his climb toward number one. In the spotlight, the fathers of country music, and our emerging artist is Bedford Bells from Oshawa. 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
2: 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And what are we going to talk about Monday? 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Yes, it's called cleat chasing. We'll tell you what that's all about Monday morning. 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
1: 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Josh Ross is continuing his climb toward number one. In the spotlight, the fathers of country music, and our emerging artist is Bedford Bells from Oshawa. 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
2: 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And what are we going to talk about Monday? We'll tell you something that scientists say they can no longer track in outer space, and a new dating trend when it comes to the World Cup of Soccer. Yes, it's called cleat chasing. We'll tell you what that's all about Monday morning. 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
5: 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Russell Dickerson is rocking the chart once again with Worth Your Wild.

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4: Happy Father's Day from all of us at Crook and Chase. As a father of five himself, Thomas Rhett is dedicating this special song to all dads. He co-wrote it with his own father, Hall of Fame songwriter Rhett Akins. Things Dads Do.

0: 2015 hit for Brett Eldridge, and now his real life as a newlywed. That is Wanna Be That Song.
1: Okay, you ready, Charlie? Now to a guy who has signaled to us that he may not be settling down anytime soon. Dustin Lynch claims his heart ain't easy to love. Number 26 this week on The Countdown.

0: Rounding out a superstar double shot of Dustin Lynch with Riding Roads. And speaking of, if you're going to be road tripping, well, Dolly Parton's first travel center opens this Wednesday in Cornersville, Tennessee.
1: Yep. During her lifetime as an entertainer, as you can imagine, Dolly has visited a lot of travel stops, and she wants her Dolly's Tennessean travel stop to be really different. She's created it to feel more like home with Southern hospitality. Mm-hmm. And most of all, it has to be clean, clean, clean. I love that. Now, besides all the usual amenities, at the heart of Dolly's travel stop is live music. They have a stage there, Charlie, and cool. She's inviting local musicians and bands, and it's really hilarious. Some of the fans are saying it's similar to the famous Bucky's chain, sure. And they're suggesting that Dolly might nickname her travel stops Busties or Boobies.
0: I'd like to see the artwork on that. I love that, actually.
1: Okay.
0: All right, that's in Cornersville, just south of Nashville, near the Alabama line, folks. All right, up next, the All-American trait that has Nate Smith living the American dream.
2: Maybe it's foolishness, just sheer stupidity. I don't know.
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0: 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John Party here on Crooked Chase with a new track added to his 10th anniversary edition of the California Sunrise album, available now.
1: 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Which one of these hits from his original California Sunrise album is John Party's biggest seller? Is it Heartache on the Dance Floor, Head Over Boots, Dirt on My Boots, or Night Shift? Mm. All of them platinum hits, but which is John's top seller? We'll answer that after the break.
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1: So what is John Party's biggest selling hit from California Sunrise? Well, here it is, Head Over Boots on Crook and Chase.

flatbed truck says, buddy, where you headed to? There ain't no good news on the 6 o'clock news these days. But don't you get down, take a look around.

0: Get to drinking. Zach John King holds at 21. And to continue lightening the mood here, Cody Johnson is releasing a new song this weekend. It's pretty funny. It's similar to the type of fun, kind of tongue-in-cheek lyrics that Brad Paisley and Toby Keith always brought to radio.
1: Yeah, here's the story. A ranch hand and his gold-digging wife are splitting, and this cowboy has his priorities in order. Turn it up for Horseback, brand new from Cody Johnson on Crooked Chase.
2: He's a ranch hand in a pinch, man. Hotter than the red on the cattle brand. Cause she's a gold digger with a quick trigger. A cast iron skillet swinging lid flipper.

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Now he's a buckskin, 15 hands, 5-time team road champion. She

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He cut the fence out. He snuck on in, one whistle in the wind and that buckskin. He came running right up. He had the saddle all ready, so he saddled up. Rode off like a bat out of hell, and

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1: Ah, he says it plain. Happy ending for the cowboy. He just wants the horse back. Brand new from Cody Johnson, having some fun with a different kind of breakup song. And I believe, Charlie, every cowboy would agree with him on that one. 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

0: About this time last year, that was a number one hit for Sam Hunt, Country House. 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
1: 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That's right, summer is here. The hot weather is normal. 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

0: true summer anthem, Alan Jackson with Chattahoochee. And listen up, this Thursday, June 25th, is the grand opening of the Alan Jackson Museum and Distilleries, located on 3rd Avenue here in downtown Nashville. And besides drinking up the exhibits that celebrate Alan's amazing career, you can sip up his Silver Belly whiskey and see how they distill and bottle it right there at the museum.
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2: 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Next hour, the singing deputy sheriff making his American dream of music come true. 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
1: 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We managed to get through one day at least this week without Carolyn, but thankfully, she'll be back bright and early Monday morning to join us at 5:30. And what are we going to talk about Monday? We'll tell you something that scientists say they can no longer track in outer space, and a new dating trend when it comes to the World Cup of Soccer. Yes, it's called cleat chasing. We'll tell you what that's all about Monday morning. Join us, me, Carolyn, and Craig Smith, who's in the Durham Radio Newsroom at durhamradionews.com. 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

0: without end. Amen. That's George Strait here on Crook and Chase. And by the way, happy Father's Day to all out there. Hey, and if you're in a jam for a last-minute Father's Day gift, make note here, guys typically love gadgets. I'm included. I recall Garth asking Trisha for a pocket fisherman, that little foldable fishing pole one year. She got that for him, right? And let me just say this. There's usually something in the As Seen on TV aisle that will cover the gift question, or something for the interior of his car or truck is always good. Just not that thing that smells like pine trees.
1: Oh, okay? No, that's pretty awful.
0: It is.
1: Okay. But I guess what you're saying is you guys like toys with a purpose?
0: Well, yeah.
1: Something like that. Okay.
0: That works.
1: Right. Stay with us for more of this week's Top Hits, plus more summer music on the way on Crook and Chase.
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1: We are Crook and Chase with your top hits in country music for the week. Bailey Zimmerman continues to ride the countdown up a space to number 11 with some bitter memories associated with his Chevy Silverado.

0: That is Kenny Brown with Woman on Crook and Chase. And we will be right back with Rodney Adkins and his accidental brush with some mean moonshiners. And Corey Kent living the ultimate American dream.
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2: 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We are Crook and Chase, and these are the top hits in country music. No surprise that Ella Langley and Morgan Wallen are on the rise, up a spot to number 7 with I Can't Love You Anymore.

0: Wonderful Things from the Lady in Her Signature Pink. That is Megan Maroney. And at number 5 on the countdown. Hey, stay with us for the Riley Green song, which is hot and bound for the countdown.
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1: 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My gosh, Morgan Wallen. Up a space to number 4 with Don't We.

0: Here's a hit that's bound for the countdown. It's new. It's now, right here on Crook and Chase.
1: As he pays tribute to one of his heroes, Toby Keith, Riley Green is trying to convince the bartender for just one more round. Well, if he does, he'll have to get up out of the floor to get it. Here's Think As You Drunk.

0: True South is the title track to Rodney Acton's new album, which is available now. We talk all about the new music and more on the new episode of Crook and Chase Nashville. 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
1: One of my favorite stories. You have to tune in to Crook and Chase Nashville Chats to hear this. People in Nashville, at the very beginning of Rodney's career, trying to change his image from East Tennessee country boy to this tight leather pant wearing slicked up Hollywood handsome dude. It's pretty hilarious.
0: 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Up next, our new number one song. 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
2: Good morning. It's 11 o'clock. I'm John Lodge with KX96 News. Sunny this morning, then a mix of sun and cloud with a chance of showers this afternoon, a high of 24. It's 20 right now. Making news this hour, J.D. Vance arrived in Switzerland for talks with Iran, but is expected to only stay briefly, leaving detailed negotiations to other U.S. officials. The agreement has drawn criticism from some Republicans who argue it resembles earlier nuclear deals that they opposed. The framework would allow Iran to sell oil more freely, access frozen assets, and reduce its stockpile of highly enriched uranium. Well, a couple of events are closing some roads in downtown Toronto today. The events are the Princess Margaret Journey to Concert Cancer Walk and the Yorkville Exotic Car Show. So if you're headed into the city, you should expect delays. Canada is expected to soon choose a bidder to replace its aging Victoria-class submarines. The Royal Canadian Navy plans to acquire up to 12 new submarines. South Korea's Hanwha Ocean and Germany's TKMS have both been competing as the final two qualified bidders since August. A decision is anticipated in the coming days. Well, it's the 30th National Indigenous Peoples Day, and events around the country are celebrating the cultures, histories, and contributions of First Nations, Inuit, and Métis people. Events countrywide include a veterans ceremony in Ottawa, a powwow at the Forks, and a free outdoor concert in Montreal. Federal Conservative leader Pierre Poilievre is holding a press conference today in Vancouver. He will be at the Vancouver airport at noon, and there's no word on what the press conference is regarding. And as Alberta debates its future within Canada, experts say Brexit highlights the importance of understanding the full consequences. It's been 10 years since the UK's departure from the European Union, and the exit is still the source of political turmoil and economic costs. Alberta's separation costs are heavily disputed, with Premier Danielle Smith citing roughly $400 billion in startup costs. Well, the Jays handled business and beat the Cubs yesterday 8-6. They'll go for the series win this afternoon. Fans of both Germany and the Ivory Coast praised their teams after an exciting World Cup match down at Toronto Stadium. Germany had a dramatic second-half comeback win, which places them in the knockout stage. And Wyndham Clark continues to lead the way at the U.S. Open. He's shooting 7-under par. Local news, weather, and more is on the Durham Radio News app and at durhamradionews.com. Weather is next.
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5: A mix of sun and cloud for your Father's Day. We also have a small chance of showers later on this afternoon, a high of 24. Tonight, partly cloudy. Yet again, small chance of showers early this evening, low of 13. Tomorrow, Monday, to start off your week, a mix of sun and cloud. Yet again, small chance of showers in the afternoon with a high of 21. And Tuesday, a mix of sun and cloud with a high of 24. Right now, it is 22 degrees in Whitby, but 22 degrees also in Toronto and Mississauga. There's weather and more at kxcountry.fm. Good morning, Colin Miller hanging out with you on your Father's Day. Happy Father's Day to everyone out there celebrating. But let's get into another long ride. Here's Luke Combs, Where the Wild Things Are, to start us all off.

Nolan Scott, what he'll never have on GTA's number one country, KX96. Good morning, Colin Miller hanging out with you on this Sunday, and I gotta say, happy Father's Day to everyone celebrating out there. I mean, if you're currently stuck in the car playing chauffeur for the family right now, or maybe you're already on the back deck just staring at your yard with a coffee, this day is for you. We're celebrating this day for the guys, you know, who helped raise us, the ones who taught us how to work hard, but also told the absolute worst jokes and fiercely defended the household thermostat like it was some top secret government vault or something like that. Whether you're hanging out with your dad today or even just remembering your dad, happy Father's Day to all the dads in KX country. You guys are the real heroes. But let's get into another long ride and actually

0: Well, let's get into another long ride and actually starting it off with a father. We have Jelly Roll on the way next.
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0: A mix of sun and cloud for your Father's Day. We do have a small chance of showers later on this afternoon with a high of 24. Tonight, partly cloudy. Once again, small chance of showers early this evening with a low of 13. Tomorrow, Monday, a mix of sun and cloud, small chance of showers in the afternoon with a high of 21. And Tuesday, a mix of sun and cloud with a high of 24. Right now, it's 22 degrees in Whitby. It is 22 degrees in Toronto. And then also 20 degrees in Uxbridge. There is weather and more at kxcountry.fm. Good morning, Colin Miller with you, and let's kick off another long ride with a father for Father's Day. Here's Jelly Roll, Need a Favor.

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The KX Morning Ride with Ellis and Archer on GTA's number one country, KX 96.

0: newest from High Valley, Fools on GTA's number one country, KX96. And you want to know what? That song just continues to boom, and it makes sense. Just an amazing song from those guys. It's rapidly climbing towards 250,000 streams on all platforms. So, hey, congratulations to High Valley, but let's get into another long ride with Morgan Walling coming up next to kick it all off.
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0: Now we get to kick off that long ride I was talking about. Kane Brown will be coming up next with his newest. But first, to kick off this long ride, we got some Morgan Wallen. Here's Think About Me, and it's right here on KX96.

0: Michael Wetzel and Jesse Murph with High Road on GTA's number one country, KX96. Good morning, Colin Miller hanging out with you on your Father's Day. And we're about to take the High Road into another long ride with the newest from Casey Musgraves kicking it off all next. But I want to let you know, you could be headed down to the middle of nowhere, or I should say Scotiabank Arena for her Middle of Nowhere Tour, August 24th. Tickets are on sale right now. If you head over to kx96.fm, under that concerts page is where you'll find them. There still are a bunch of tickets available, but trust me, they will be going fast. So get them while you can. And as I said, the newest, Dry Spell, on the way next.
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0: A mix of sun and cloud today with a small chance of showers later on this afternoon. It will be also a little windy this afternoon with a high of 24. Tonight, partly cloudy. Still a small chance of showers early this evening with a low of 13. Monday, to start off your week, a mix of sun and cloud. Once again, small chance of showers in the afternoon with a high of 21. And Tuesday, a mix of sun and cloud with a high of 24. Right now, it's 22 degrees in Ajax. It's 20 degrees in Port Perry and only 15 degrees in Markham. There's weather and more at kxcountry.fm. Good morning, Colin Miller here. Let's kick off that long ride I was talking about. Here's the newest from Casey Musgraves. It's called Dry Spell.

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2: Good afternoon. It's 12 o'clock. I'm John Lodge with KX96 News. A mix of sun and cloud today with a chance of showers this afternoon, a high of 24. It's 22 right now. Making news this hour, the U.S. has disputed Iran's claim that it has closed the Strait of Hormuz, saying oil shipments continue to move through the crucial waterway. Iranian and U.S. negotiators have arrived in Switzerland for talks on Iran's nuclear program and a broader peace agreement. The negotiations also include representatives from Pakistan and Qatar. Well, if you're driving into Toronto today, just a heads up, there are some roads closed downtown. The Princess Margaret Journey to Conquer Cancer Walk and the Yorkville Exotic Car Show are shutting down several roads today. Some TTC routes will also be modified, and you may want to plan alternate routes. The two companies competing to be the ones to replace Canada's aging Victoria-class submarines, we'll soon find out who's getting the contract. Both South Korea's Hanwha Ocean and Germany's TKMS have been competing since August. The feds are expected to make their choice before the NATO summit in July. People across the country are celebrating National Indigenous Peoples Day. Events around the country, like a powwow at the Forks and a free outdoor concert in Montreal, are celebrating the histories, contributions, and cultures of First Nations, Inuit, and Métis people. The day serves as the accumulation of Indigenous Peoples Month. Well, Canada's inflation rate is expected to have risen in May, largely due to skyrocketing cost of oil and its effect on pump prices. The annual inflation rate was 2.8% in April, and economists expect it to reach 3% in May. The Bank of Canada said it has seen limited evidence of higher energy prices spreading to other goods and services. And Pierre Poilievre will speak at a press conference today taking place at Vancouver Airport. It's not clear what the press conference is regarding. The federal conservative leader will begin speaking this hour. The Jays will go for the series win today in Chicago. They've split the first two games with the Cubs. Dylan Cease will take the mound for Toronto in this one. The World Cup continues today. We already have a match in the books with Japan taking down Tunisia 4-0. Among the matches remaining, Spain will take on Saudi Arabia, while Belgium will battle Iran. And at the U.S. Open, Wyndham Clark leads the pack into the final day, shooting 7 over par. Local news, weather, and more is on the Durham Radio News app and at durhamradionews.com. Weather is next.
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5: A mix of sun and cloud today for your Father's Day, with a small chance of showers later on this afternoon, a high of 24. Tonight's supposed to be partly cloudy, still a small chance of showers early this evening with a low of 13. Monday, tomorrow, to start off your week, a mix of sun and cloud, small chance of showers in the afternoon with a high of 21. And Tuesday, a mix of sun and cloud with a high of 24. Right now, it's 22 degrees in Oshawa, it's 21 degrees in Uxbridge, and 20 degrees in Richmond Hill. There's weather and more at kxcountry.fm. Good afternoon, Colin Miller here. Let's kick off another long ride. Jordan Davis on the way. But first, Riley Green. Here's Worst Way.

0: Evan Burrison, Southside of Sober on GTA's number one country, KX96. Good afternoon, Colin Miller here, and it's now time for our Blueprints of the Past, where we go back into country music history on the day. And for June 21st, we are actually headed back 71 years. And it was because it was on this day in 1955, a young, unknown singer by the name of Johnny Cash walked out of Sun Records Studio in Memphis and released his very first single. It was a little track called Cry, Cry, Cry, and it ended up selling over 100,000 copies. And for an independent country record by a completely unknown artist at the time, hitting six figures was a massive win. It was the track that officially launched the career of the Man in Black. So there you go, our Blueprints of the Past for June 21st. The legendary Johnny Cash released his first ever track 71 years ago today called Cry, Cry, Cry.
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4: 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But until then, they need help collecting boxes. And this initiative is all in support of Feed the Need in Durham, where all the boxes are going to be donated to them after the challenge. 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I'm Olivia Flanagan with KX96 Events.
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3: Of sun and cloud for your Father's Day with a small chance of showers later on this afternoon. It's also going to be a little bit windy this afternoon with a high of 24 today. Tonight, partly cloudy. Still a small chance of showers early this evening with a low of 13. Tomorrow, Monday, to start off your week, a mix of sun and cloud, small chance of showers in the afternoon with a high of 21. And Tuesday, a mix of sun and cloud with a high of 24. Right now, it is 20 degrees in both Oshawa and Bowmanville, but 22 degrees in Toronto. There's weather and more at kxcountry.fm. Good afternoon, Colin Miller here. Let's kick off another long ride. We got the Rec Laws on the way next, but first, Jackson Dean, Heavens to Betsy.

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0: Wriggling with his newest Love Hate Love, and it's right here on GTA's number one country, KX96. We also heard the Zac Brown Band back there with Toes. Good afternoon, Colin Miller hanging out with you on this beautiful Father's Day we have on our hands. But let's get into another long ride. We got Maren Morris coming up next to kick it all off.
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0: Now let's kick off that long ride I was talking about. Russell Dickerson will be coming up next. But first, here's Maren Morris with My Church right here on GTA's number one country, KX96.

0: memory on GTA's number one country, KX96. Good afternoon, Colin Miller hanging out with you on your Father's Day, and I want to talk about Father's Day for just a second because there is some interesting consumer data that came out looking at what dads actually want versus what we keep buying them. And it actually turns out tie fatigue is a real thing. According to reports, nearly 70% of shoppers admitted that buying traditional defaults like ties, wallets, or even watches just feel completely performative now. Basically, we buy them because they're easy to wrap. In fact, a huge chunk of dads surveyed online admitted they have already got a drawer full of these unused wallets and would honestly prefer absolutely nothing over a generic tie. But on the flip side, over 65% of people actually caught on this year and pivoted entirely to practical everyday tools. But hey, if you did wrap up a tie for him this morning, don't sweat it. Remember the ultimate dad rule. He's gonna look you dead in the eyes, he's gonna smile, say thank you, and wear it to work tomorrow like it is the greatest thing that he has ever seen. And that one is a true fact. But let's get into another long ride now. We got John Party with Boots Off coming up next.
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3: Pickering Ribfest is on today for its final day at Esplanade Park. 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
0: A mix of sun and cloud today. We have a small chance of showers later on this afternoon. It will also be a little bit windy this afternoon with a high of 24. Tonight's supposed to be partly cloudy. We have a small chance of showers early this evening with a low of 13. Tomorrow, Monday, a mix of sun and cloud. Once again, small chance of showers later on in the afternoon, but a high of 21. And Tuesday, a mix of sun and cloud with a high of 24. Right now, it is 20 degrees in Pickering, 22 degrees in Brampton, and 17 degrees in Markham. There's weather and more at kxcountry.fm. Good afternoon, Colin Miller here. Let's kick off another long ride. Charlie Major coming on up. But first, here's John Party with his newest, Boots Off.

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Kelly Burrows. Put it on me on GTA's number one country, KX96. Good afternoon, Colin Miller here, and in case you didn't know, you can still help knock down hunger.

0: Kroger by donating boxed mac and cheese to make sure no child goes hungry. The Seeds of Hope Project is attempting to beat the Guinness World Record for the most packaged food boxes toppled in a domino fashion. Get a load of this. Ready? The current record? 11,936 boxes. I don't know if I've ever seen that many boxes of mac and cheese before, let alone being in a domino fashion. So this is going to be incredibly cool. Now until Friday, June 26th. So this Friday, you can help them beat the world record by dropping off boxed mac and cheese right here at the KX96 studios. And also on top of it, you help get to support Feed the Need in Durham. 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But let's get into another long ride as well. One of my favorites, and honestly a song that I think might be the song of the summer, from Vincent Mason, coming up next.
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0: Honestly, I will say another great day to go treetop trekking. Can't lie. A mix of sun and cloud. We do have a small chance of showers in the afternoon, but nothing too major. A high of 24 today. Tonight, partly cloudy. Once again, small chance of showers early this evening, but a low of 13. Tomorrow, Monday, a mix of sun and cloud. Small chance of showers in the afternoon with a high of 21. And Tuesday, a mix of sun and cloud with a high of 24. Right now, it is 22 degrees in Oshawa and in Ajax, but 23 degrees in Toronto. There's weather and more at kxcountry.fm. Good afternoon. Colin Miller here. Let's kick off another long ride. Sam Hunt on the way. But first, Vincent Mason. Here's Wish You Well.

0: Megan Maroney, Beautiful Things on GTA's number one country, KX96. Good afternoon, Colin Miller here, and last night, Toronto turned pink. That one is for sure, because Megan Maroney was actually here on her Cloud 9 tour in KX country, Scotiabank Arena. Sadly, I actually wasn't able to go, and honestly, I don't know what's going on with my algorithm, but I also haven't seen a lot online about it. So I want you to help me out. If you did head down there for the show, send me some pictures or even videos, but also give me your thoughts on the concert. Just shoot me a text, 905-427-9696, and while you do that, I'll get us into another long ride. Kenny Chesney's on the way next.
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from what I'm seeing from you guys, that Megan Maroney show looked fantastic. I'm incredibly jealous. But right now, we got to kick off another long ride. Here's Kenny Chesney, When the Sun Goes Down, KX96.

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1: It's Neil Arts. Don't ruin flowers on GTA's number one country, KX96. Good afternoon, Colin Miller here, and I asked you to shoot me a text to 905-427-9696 to share me some stuff with Megan Maroney's concert from last night. And this one I actually thought was hilarious, and I didn't know that she had this. A big sign outside the Scotiabank Arena that just goes, "Welcome to group therapy." And just made me laugh because it honestly is so incredibly true. But let's look into another long ride. We got the newest duet from Ella Langley and Morgan Wallen coming up next. But that is actually also the number one song from last week on the Ellison Archer Hot 30 Countdown. We get to find out today just after 5 p.m. brought to you by Patty's Market Appliance Warehouse in Hampton. If they can hold on, because that's when Carolyn Ellis and Jerry Archer from our morning show count down the 30 hottest songs of the week. They also have a spotlight, and because it's Father's Day, which happy Father's Day, by the way, we have the fathers of country music and our emerging artist this week, the Bedford Bells. So don't miss out. It all starts just after 5 o'clock, the Ellison Archer Hot 30 Countdown. And that number one song from last week is on the way next.
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5: 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But until then, they need help collecting boxes. 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I'm Olivia Flanagan with KX96 Events.
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1: A mix of sun and cloud this afternoon with a small chance of showers as well. A high of 24. Tonight, supposed to be partly cloudy. Still have that small chance of showers early this evening with a low of 13. Tomorrow, Monday, to start off your week, a mix of sun and cloud. Again, small chance of showers in the afternoon, but a high of 21. And Tuesday, a mix of sun and cloud with a high of 24. Right now, it is 22 degrees in Oshawa, 23 degrees in Brampton, and 21 degrees in Port Perry. There's weather and more at kxcountry.fm. Good afternoon. Colin Miller here. Let's kick off another long ride with the number one song last week on the Ellison Archer Hot 30 Countdown. As I said, just after 5 o'clock today is when we get to find out if they can hold on to that number one spot. And yes, I said they, because it's Ella Langley and Morgan Wallen. I Can't Love You Anymore.

0: 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And I get everyone's attention.
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0: Hey, it's Carter Faith. You're about to hear Betty. Betty is my fun little take on a cheating song. Betty's a Betty right now, she's singing. And here's my new song.
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0: Faith with Betty on GTA's number one country, KX96. Good afternoon, Colin Miller with you, and I actually got some pretty major news, and this has been making waves online. A sequel to How the Grinch Stole Christmas is apparently in the works, with Jim Carrey also reportedly in negotiations to reprise his role as the Grinch. They even got Ron Howard expected to return to direct. I am honestly really excited for this, but I'm hoping it doesn't tarnish the first one, because usually sequels that come out a long time after the prequel, sometimes it doesn't work out. So I got my fingers crossed for this one. But actually, now that I think about it, talking about movies, you actually have a shot to go down to Landmark Cinemas with tickets and treats for two to Landmark Cinemas this week, Win Sticker Wednesday. Make sure you sign yourself up. You can do that by heading over to KX96.fm. You even can see Olivia Flanagan when she's out and about in the KX96 events cruiser. Don't miss out on that. It's always great. Tickets and treats for two to Landmark Cinemas. But let's get into another long ride now. Shania Twain coming up, but first, Tyler Hubbard will be kicking it off now. Next.
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8: 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Yes, it's called cleat chasing. We'll tell you what that's all about Monday morning. 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
0: A beautiful day out there. We got a mix of sun and cloud for your Father's Day. A small chance of showers later on in the afternoon, but nothing too major. A high of 24. tonight. Supposed to be partly cloudy. Still that small chance of showers early this evening with a low of 13. Tomorrow, Monday, to start off your week, a mix of sun and clouds. Small chance of showers in the afternoon, a high of 21. And Tuesday, sunny with a high of 24. Right now, it's 22 degrees in Oshawa. It's 22 degrees in Toronto. And also 22 degrees in Richmond Hill. There's weather and more at kxcountry.fm. Good afternoon. Colin Miller here. Let's kick off another long ride. As I said, Shania Twain will be coming up. But first, it's Kicked Off from Tyler Hubbard. Here's Park.

0: newest from Dean Brody, a man without a woman on GTA's number one country, KX96. And if you're looking to see Dean Brody live in KX country, he will be down here with the Reklaws, RBC Amphitheater, for their Hometown Hero show. That's going to be coming up September 24th. You don't want to miss out, so get your tickets and details by heading over to kx96.fm. But we're going to roll into another long ride, and to kick it all off, someone else who's going to be in KX country with Chris Stapleton for two different shows. We got Zach Top with his newest as well on the way next.
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0: time zone am I on? What country am I in?
1: It doesn't matter. It's 5 o'clock somewhere.
0: It's always on 5 in Margaritaville, come to think of it.
1: Yeah, I heard that.
0: You've been there, haven't you?
1: Yes, sir.
0: I've seen your boat there.
1: I've been to Margaritaville a few times.
0: All right. Well, that's good.
1: Stumble my way back.
0: Okay. Well, we just want to make sure you can keep it between the navigational beacons.
1: Between the buoys. I got it.
0: All right. Well, it's 5 o'clock. Let's go somewhere.
1: I'm ready. Crank it up.
0: Let's get out of here.
1: I'm gone.

0: closed.
1: Thomas Rhett, After All the Bars Are Closed on KX96. We also heard from Alan Jackson and Jimmy Buffett back there. It's 5 o'clock somewhere. Good afternoon. Colin Miller with you. And a very happy Father's Day to all the dads, the grandpas, and also the father figures out there listening. You know, it is kind of funny how you can just spot a dad out in the wild on a day like today. He's usually the guy probably refusing to use the GPS because he, in quotes, knows a shortcut. Or he's standing in his garage staring at his lawn that is perfectly cut. Or he very well could be fast asleep on the couch right now with his arms crossed, insisting that he is just resting his eyes. Honestly, the whole world would be a lot less interesting without them. So as we heard back there, it's 5 o'clock somewhere. So let's raise a glass to those guys. But let's get back into another long ride. We got the newest from George Burge and Luke Bryan coming up next.
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1: got a mix of sun and cloud today. We do have a small chance of showers this afternoon, but nothing too major. Honestly, from what I'm looking at outside, I don't even see a chance of showers, but just something I wanted to tell you about. High of 24 today. Tonight, partly cloudy. We still have that small chance of showers early this evening with a low of 13. Monday, a mix of sun and cloud. Again, small chance of showers in the afternoon. And then Tuesday, sunny with a high of 24. Right now, it is 22 degrees in Oshawa and in Whitby, but it's 21 degrees in Uxbridge. There's weather and more at kxcountry.fm. Good afternoon, Colin Miller here. Let's kick off another long ride. Washboard Union on the way, but first, let's ride, ride, ride with George Burge and Luke Bryan.

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1: 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Here's my new song. I just wanna be
2: 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I'm ready to kind of step into this next chapter and see what it looks like, man. 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

0: Joe Miller and Matt Lang never met a beer on GTA's number one country, KX96. Good afternoon, Colin Miller here, and it's officially strawberry season if you didn't know. Honestly, some of my favorite memories as a kid was going out with the fam and just going strawberry picking. And we're honestly giving you that shot to do the same thing. If you join KX Morning Ride with Ellis and Archer and beat the toaster with them, you could bring the whole family down to Maple Grove Orchards because we're giving you four passes, and on top of it, each person will receive their very own quart of pick your own strawberries. They got ice cream, Maple Grove Orchards t-shirts down there for you as well, and you can enjoy a tractor wagon ride, visit the animals, and explore the area. I'm telling you, this will be fun for the entire family, and there's nothing better than farm to table, and that's exactly what you get when you pick your own strawberries by beating the toaster with KX Morning Ride, Ellis and Archer. They play the game bright and early, and they'll be back bright and early tomorrow morning as well. But let's roll right through into another long ride. We got Brooks and Dunn coming up next.
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3: 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I'm Olivia Flanagan with KX96 Events.
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7: Taunton Road, just 10 minutes east of Oshawa.
0: Beautiful day for your Father's Day. We have a mix of sun and cloud this afternoon. A small chance of showers, but nothing too major. We'll be a little bit windy with a high of 24 today. Tonight, partly cloudy. Still a small chance of showers early this evening with a low of 13. Tomorrow, Monday, a mix of sun and cloud. Again, small chance of showers in the afternoon with a high of 21. And Tuesday, sunny with a high of 24. Right now, it's 22 degrees in Bowmanville. It is 23 degrees in Port Perry. And it's 19 degrees in Markham. There's weather and more at kxcountry.fm. Good afternoon, Colin Miller here. Let's kick off another long ride. Jelly Roll on the way next. But first, Brooks and Dunn, play something country.

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0: Madeline Merlot and Dustin Lynch, Broken Heart Thing on GTA's number one country, KX96. We also heard from Morgan Wallen back there with Love Somebody. And talking about Morgan Wallen, if you need any proof of just how absolutely massive country music is right now on a global scale, you've got to look at the history books of Apple Music. They just wrote it and team up with chart data to reveal the top 20 most streamed artists of all time in the platform's history. And right there, sitting comfortably in the top 10 at number 8, is Morgan Wallen. Now, get this, he isn't just the highest ranking country singer on the list, he is the only country singer on the entire top 20. It just goes to show you that country format is just getting bigger, bigger, and bigger every single day. So congratulations to Morgan Wallen. I mean, that is a pretty awesome achievement, I have to say. But let's get into another long ride, and we get to kick it off with the band Perry up here in just a second.
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0: Now we get to kick off another long ride, and as I said, the band Perry now, If I Die Young, KX96. If I...

0: Party with favorite country song on GTA's number one country, KX96. And he's actually bringing that favorite country song down to Casino Rama Resort on July 12th. And if you remember when he was in Oshawa in February, that show was just unbelievable. So we can expect more of the same down in Rama too. If you are looking to attend, you can find tickets and details at kx96.fm. But now another long ride is on the way with Joe Nichols coming up next to kick it all off.
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0: Partly cloudy tonight with a small chance of showers early this evening with a low of 13. Tomorrow, Monday, mainly cloudy. Once again, small chance of showers in the afternoon with a high of 22. Tuesday is sunny with a high of 24. And Wednesday, increasing cloudiness with a high of 23. Right now, it's 22 degrees across the board in Oshawa, Whitby, and in Ajax. There's weather and more at kxcountry.fm. Good afternoon, Colin Miller here. Let's kick off another long ride. And as I said, here's Joe Nichols.

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June is National Indigenous History Month, recognizing and honoring the history, heritage, and diversity of First Nations, Inuit, and Métis people in Canada, and all of their contributions past and present. 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

0: Orleans for you, the Wreck Laws, with I Do Too on KX96. Good afternoon, Colin Miller here, and I want to talk about Canadians just for a second because we actually have a Canadian icon coming to KX country, and we here at KX96 want to give you a shot at heading down there for free. You can pick up a pair of tickets to see Gord Bamford as long as there's a bar tour October 13th as it's coming to the Biltmore Theatre right here in Oshawa, and all you got to do to possibly have a chance at scoring those tickets is visit kx96.fm and click on that KXers page to get entered in. That's going to be such a great show, so don't miss out on that one. But let's roll through into another long ride. We got Lainey Wilson coming up next.
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0: Partly cloudy tonight with a small chance of showers early this evening. A little bit windy as well early this evening, but nothing too crazy. Low of 13. Tomorrow, Monday, mainly cloudy. Small chance of showers in the afternoon yet again, but a high of 22. Tuesday is sunny with a high of 24. And Wednesday, increasing cloudiness with a high of 23. Right now, it is 22 degrees in Toronto and Mississauga, and 23 degrees also in Richmond Hill. There's weather and more at kxcountry.fm. Good afternoon, Colin Miller with you. Let's kick off another long ride. James Barker Band on the way next. But first, here's Lainey Wilson with Heart Like a Truck.

0: number one country, KX96. We also heard from Luke Bryan back there with Drink a Beer. Good afternoon, Colin Miller hanging out with you on your Father's Day and talked about Drink a Beer. I hope all the fathers out there has had a nice cold one for me today. I mean, you guys are fantastic. I just want to say one more time, happy Father's Day, but time is ticking. So let's get you back into another long ride with Zach Bryan coming up next.
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0: We get to kick off that long ride I was talking about. We're headed down to the Grundy County Auction here in just a little bit. We also got Morgan Griffiths coming up. But first, here's Zach Bryan with Something in the Orange, and it's right here on KX96.

0: Tony, bring down the house on GTA's number one country, KX96. Good afternoon, Colin Miller here, and coming up just after 5 o'clock, the Ellison Archer Hot 30 Countdown. We finally get to see if Ella Langley and Morgan Wallen's I Can't Love You Anymore will be able to hold on to that number one spot for now 2 weeks in a row. They're also going to be featuring emerging artist Bedford Bells and in the spotlight because, hey, it's Father's Day today. They got the Fathers of Country, so this is one you don't want to miss out on. It's coming up just after 5 o'clock. But let's roll through into another long ride, the Nitty Gritty Dirt Band. Coming up next.
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3: 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Coming up on July 1st at the Garnaby Brooker Rec Complex, the Seeds of Hope is collecting box mac and cheese to help beat the world record for the most mac and cheese boxes toppled in a domino fashion. They're going to be completing that challenge on July 1st. But until then, they need help collecting boxes. 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I'm Olivia Flanagan with KX96 Events.
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5: Happy Father's Day to those who are celebrating today, including our very own Jerry Archer. He will be coming up later on to reveal our number one song this week. Last week, it belonged to Megan Maroney with Beautiful Things. We'll see if she can make it 2 weeks in a row at number one. Plus, on the way, because it's Father's Day, we're going to feature songs about Dad in the spotlight. And later on, our emerging artist, Bedford Bells, will play a couple of tracks from Bedford Bells. Plus, we'll hear from them as well about those songs. It's all on the way as we count down the 30 hottest songs of the week. We kick things off now with song number 30. He was our emerging artist last week, and here he is at number 30. It's Kyle McKierney. This is Rearview on the Allison Archer Hot 30 Countdown on KX Country.

At number 29 this week, Taylor Swift, I Knew It, I Knew You. Of course, her new song from Toy Story 5. The song was released on June 5th, and within 24 hours, it had broken streaming records everywhere. Apple Music said it became their biggest country single of 2026 and broke the, quote, all-time record for the biggest soundtrack single based on first day plays. Spotify, most streamed country song in a single day by a female artist in their history, and Amazon Music, the same thing, that the song had the biggest first 24-hour streaming debut globally for any song in 2026. Not surprised, Taylor Swift, she's got that Midas touch. At number 30, we heard Kyle McKierney and Rear View. Kyle was actually our emerging artist last week, and here he sits at number 30 on the Ellison Archer Hot 30 Countdown. We'll feature a new emerging artist this week. Coming up later on, we'll hear a couple of songs from Bedford Bells, plus in the spotlight, because today is Father's Day, we're going to feature songs about Dad. We move on now to song number 28. It's from Tim and the Glory Boys. This is If I Go Missin'.

0: song that was number one this week back in 2013 from Darius Rucker, Wagon Wheel. The song was originally co-written by Bob Dylan and Ketch Sikor of Old Crow Medicine Show. Bob Dylan recorded the chorus in 1973 and then Ketch Sikor added verses 25 years later. When Darius heard the song originally, he didn't pay much attention to it. It was when he went to his daughter's high school talent show and a band of school faculty played it. And as they were playing the song, Darius said in that moment, he just knew he had to record it. Backing vocals were provided by Lady A. And then at the Grammy Awards in 2014, that song won for Best Country Solo Performance, of course, from Darius Rucker. And Darius actually has a little bit of a message here.
1: Hey, what's up? This is Darius Rucker wishing you a happy Father's Day.
0: That's right. It is Father's Day. We're celebrating dads here today on the Ellison Archer Hot 30 Countdown. We're going to feature a couple of dads coming up and some songs about dads as well. That is all on the way. Song number 27 when the Ellison Archer Hot 30 Countdown continues.
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Number 26 from Savannah Jade, that's Man Out of Me. And at number 27, John Party with Boots Off. This is the Ellis and Archer Hot 30 Countdown on KX Country. I'm Carolyn Ellis. Jerry Archer coming up later on to reveal our number one song this week. Megan Maroney, Beautiful Things, sat in the top spot last week. We'll see if she can do it again. Jerry will let you know. Of course, we're also celebrating Dad's and Father's Day here today on the Hot 30 Countdown. So in the spotlight, we're featuring songs about Dad, and we're going to do that with a couple of dads right now. First up, we have Luke Combs with his song, Even Though I'm Leaving. Luke wrote that song with Ray Fulcher, who is his regular writing partner, and Wyatt Durrett, who actually writes a lot with Zach Brown. The song was written in 2016. They wrote it well before Luke had kind of become a country radio mainstay, but they kind of wanted to wait for the appropriate time before releasing the song because, as Ray Fulcher said, the emotion was palpable in the room when they were writing it. We actually had it ready before they finished up the first record, but he said, I remember everybody just saying, this song is just too big for album number one, so let's wait on it. And it was actually Wyatt Durrett who had the original idea for the song. At the time, he was the only father amongst the three of them, so he was inspired by his almost teenage son, and Wyatt said that his co-writers penned a letter to his boy letting him know that he'd always be there, and that was kind of where the idea for the song came from. Here it is for you, Luke Combs, Even Though I'm Leaving, on the Ellis and Archer Hot 30 Countdown.

0: One of our spotlight artists tonight, Tim McGraw with My Little Girl. In the spotlight, of course, as today is Father's Day, so we're celebrating dads and songs about dads. Tim co-wrote that song with Tom Douglas. It was the first single in Tim's career that he had a hand in writing, and it came out in August 2006. It was the second single from his compilation album, Tim McGraw Reflected, Greatest Hits Volume 2. It was also featured in the film Flicka, which Tim starred in back in 2006. And Tim said that he, of course, has three daughters, and he stated that that song is deeply personal to him and reflects the emotions of letting his children grow up and chase their dreams, which, of course, they're all grown up now and chasing their dreams. And Luke Combs in there as well with Even Though I'm Leaving, a song that he wrote at a time when he wasn't a father, but now he's a father of three. And that song was originally written in 2016. It reached number one on the charts in November of 2019 and stayed there for 3 weeks. And we'll feature more songs about dad coming up later on in the show as we celebrate Father's Day on the Ellis and Archer Hot 30 Countdown. We have song number 25 when we come back.
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number 24, Evan Burrison with Southside is Sober, and Dry Spell at number 25, of course, from Kacey Musgraves on the Ellis and Archer Hot 30 Countdown on KX Country. So still to come, of course, Father's Day today. So we've got songs about dad in the spotlight. So we have two more on the way. Later on, we're also going to be featuring our emerging artist, and he's local. From Oshawa, actually, Bedford Bell. So we'll play a couple of songs from him coming up. Plus, we'll hear about those songs as well. And we're going to take you back all the way to 1992 with a song that was number one this week. That is all still to come. We move on now to song number 23. It's from Russell Dickerson. This is Worth Your Wild, number 23 on the Ellis and Archer Hot 30 Countdown on KX Country.

0: Russell Dickerson, Worth Your Wild, number 23 this week on the Ellis and Archer Hot 30 Countdown on KX Country. Well, happy Father's Day to you if you are celebrating today. Coming up later on, Jerry Archer, who of course is celebrating Father's Day today, he'll be here. He'll reveal our number one song. Can Megan Maroney do it again? We'll find out. More from our spotlight artists, songs about dads, and of course our emerging artist, Bedford Bells. That is all coming up soon. We have song number 22 on the Hot 30 Countdown. Continues.
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Number 19 from Tay Bay, that's going to leave a memory. Carry On from Kenny Chesney, that lands at number 20. Well, Kenny Chesney is going to have his own display at the Country Music Hall of Fame and Museum. It's called Kenny Chesney Living in Fast Forward. It's going to open July 23rd, and it will remain open for almost a year until June of 2027. And of course, the exhibit will feature a number of artifacts from his life. There's going to be instruments, awards, photographs, clothing, some memorabilia. Some of the really, really cool things that are going to be there. The inspiration for his song, Old Blue Chair. That's right, that weathered wicker chair. You'll get to see that in person. And also on display, a life-size replica of a 235-pound blue marlin that Kenny caught in 2003. He named it Marley after Bob Marley. And it was actually a fixture at Kenny's tours and then had to be recovered after it was swept away during the 2010 Nashville flood. Probably part of the inspiration behind Sharknado, if you think about it. But that's a pretty cool moment there. So looking forward to that from Kenny Chesney. At number 21, Tennille Towns with Sunshine's Free. And number 22, it was Vincent Mason and Wish You Well. I'm Carolyn Ellis. Jerry Archer coming up later on. It's the Ellis and Archer Hot 30 Countdown. Working our way towards the number one song this week. Will Megan Maroney do it again? Well, we'll find out. We have song number 18 now. It's from Zach Top. This is South of Sanity.

0: Taking you back to 1992. That's Billy Ray Cyrus and Achy Breaky Heart. That was just a monster hit at that time. It was number one this week back in 92. I actually remember when that song came out because I was still in high school and I was dating a guy whose mom was like head over heels for Randy Travis. And I can remember her listening to Randy Travis over and over and over and over and over again. And then Billy Ray Cyrus's Achy Breaky Heart would come on. I was just like, oh, this is awesome. The song was actually written by an amateur songwriter, Don Von Tress. And according to him, he was just kind of fooling around on the guitar and a drum machine. Now, the song initially was supposed to be recorded by the Oak Ridge Boys, but they decided against recording it because apparently the lead singer didn't like the words achy breaky. It was then recorded in 1991, but it was under a different title. It was called Don't Tell My Heart by the Marcy Brothers. And they did change some lyrics. And then Billy Ray Cyrus heard the original version of the song and he chose to include it on his debut album, Some Gave It All, in 1992. And that song, Achy Breaky Heart, was the first million-selling country single since Islands in the Stream by Kenny Rogers and Dolly Parton in 1983. At number 18, Zach Top with South of Sanity. It's Carolyn Ellis here, the Ellis and Archer Hot 30 Countdown on KX Country. Jerry Archer is coming up very soon. So is our emerging artist, Bedford Bells. That's all on the way. Plus song number 17 is next.
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Carter Faith, Betty at number 16, and number 17 was High Valley with Fools on the Ellis and Archer Hot 30 Countdown. All right, so we have hit the part of the show. I absolutely love this. We are featuring our emerging artists tonight, and tonight it is about Bedford Bells, and they are actually a local band. They're from Oshawa, and it's

0: musical project of Jeff Adams. So we're going to play a couple of songs for you right now from Bedford Bells. And Jeff, tell us about the song Hometown.
1: For me, hometown is really about finding meaning in what's familiar. It's really easy to think you need to go somewhere else to find a great story. But this record, and especially the song, is rooted in the idea that everything I was looking for was right here. It's about settling in, building a life, and recognizing the beauty in everyday moments. It's a country folk love letter to the idea that home isn't just a place. It's the people you share it with and the roots you put down.
0: Oh, I love that. Thank you so much. Here they are, Bedford Bells. This is Hometown, our emerging artist on the Ellis and Archer Hot 30 Countdown on KX Country.

0: It's the Ellis and Archer Hot 30 Countdown here on KX Country. And that is a man from the Durham region, from Oshawa, as a matter of fact, Bedford Bells. The song is called Hands at Midnight. Bedford, of course, is our emerging artist this week, and he talks about the evolution of music in his life.
1: I was raised and spent all of my life in Oshawa, so it's automatically going to be a big part of my music and everything that I write and perform. But life as a musician in Oshawa is about finding the balance between all the hard work and the strong sense of community, because you won't find a tighter group or a more supportive group than you will in Oshawa or the surrounding Durham region. It's a city that is very music focused, but in recent years the music scene's kind of gone down, but is thankfully returning to Oshawa and Durham region with a lot more music venues popping up and a lot more festivals. It's a city that values hard work, which makes playing my music here feel all the more amazing.
0: Got that blue-collar mentality, and it works for Bedford Bells. That's the music project of Jeff. He's a singer, songwriter, musician based here in Oshawa, blending heartfelt storytelling and evocative melodies, and he crafts the songs that resonate with deep emotion, and as you heard, it's all about the hard-working nature of the city in which he grew up, Oshawa. It's the Ellis and Archer Hot 30 Countdown. Thank you for spending the time with us. Song number 15 comes from a man who just performed down at the RBC Amphitheater in Toronto. He's on the way with song number 15 when the Ellis and Archer Hot 30 returns in just a moment.
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This is KX Country and the Ellis at Archer Hot 30 Countdown. That's Tennille Arts, Don't Ruin Flowers. That song checks in at number 14. Number 15, Bailey Zimmerman, having just performed at the RBC Amphitheater. He's got this cool setup where he puts a stage sort of in the middle of the crowd. He comes out, and then that gives a chance for people who sit a little further back to be a little closer without having to go all the way up to the front of the stage. So, a great performer, Bailey Zimmerman at number 15 with Chevy Silverado.

0: I'm Jerry Archer. We are counting down the top 30 songs in order, and we're up to number 13 now. It's from Morgan Wallen. We'll get to that song in just a minute. Of course, it is Father's Day. Happy Father's Day, by the way, to all you dads who are listening. Morgan Wallen, a dad. But it wasn't until later in life he realized the importance of fathers and how much he and his father actually had in common.
1: And turned 18, I moved out, and I just realized how much alike we were, and you know, like how much I actually appreciated all the sacrifices and all the things that he had done just so I could be where I'm at in life. We started hanging out, and it kind of changed a little bit. I felt more like he was my friend.
0: That is Morgan Wallen. Again, happy Father's Day to Morgan. And here he is at number 13. It's Don't We. It's on the Ellis and Archer Hot 30 Countdown on KX Country.

0: That's Morgan Wallen, Don't We, at number 13 this week on the Ellis and Archer Hot 30 Countdown. This is KX Country. Still to come in the show, we'll have conversations with Jason Aldean. Megan Maroney will tell us how she gets in shape before touring. And Ella Langley on farm snakes. You don't want to miss that. Plus, we'll find out who's number one this week. The Ellis and Archer Hot 30 Countdown continues. Song 12 in just a moment from a man who hails from Parry Sound, Ontario. He's got Song 12. Sully Burrows is next when the Ellis and Archer Hot 30 returns on KX Country.
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0: Hey, happy Father's Day. It's the Ellis and Archer Hot 30 Countdown here on KX Country. Number 9 there, George Burge with Luke Bryan. Ride, ride, ride. We're going to hear from Luke Bryan's, one of his best friends in just a minute. Owen Ringling at number 10 with Love, Hate, Love. Number 11 was Jason Aldean, Don't Tell on Me. Jason does tell on his friendship with Luke Bryan and how that's grown over the years.
1: It's one of those things where, I mean, his family I've known. I've watched his boys grow up, and he's watched my kids grow up, and watching Bo now, his oldest boy is a quarterback, and he's starting to get some D1 scholarships to go to college and, like, those kind of things. So it's cool. Like, you're invested more than just a friend. You're invested in the family.
0: There you go. That's Jason Aldean talking about his friendship with Luke Bryan. We're up to song number 8 now. It's from Tyler Joe Miller. This is Under the Influence on the Ellis Ed Archer Hot 30 Countdown here on KX Country.

0: It's the Ellis and Archer Hot 30 Countdown here on KX Country. I'm Jerry Archer. Carolyn Ellis did the first part of the show. Thanks to her. And, of course, it is Father's Day. Thank you to all the dads who are listening. Lone Star there. I'm already there. It was a number one hit. It was peaking at number one this week in 2001. 25 years ago for that song. Hard to believe. Time flies. And if you're a dad, it certainly does, watching the kids grow, right? All right, we're marching toward our number one song. And in just a few minutes, Megan Maroney's going to stop by and tell us how she gets in shape for touring. It's quite interesting. And song number seven, talk about dads. That's what it's all about here. In our spotlight, we're going to feature, and we have been featuring, the fathers of country music. Luke certainly is one of them. Luke Combs, Be By You, is at number seven. We've got it for you next. When the Ellis and Archer Hot 30 continues on KX Country.
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You're listening to the Ellis and Archer Hot 30 Countdown here on KX Country. That's Dean Brody. He's at number six with A Man Without a Woman. And Luke Combs, Be By You. Two great dads there. We have more great dads, these in the spotlight. And it's a real pleasure to be able to spotlight this artist, Stephen Wilson Jr. And the song as well is about fathers. That's really what we've got in the spotlight, songs about fathers. Stephen Wilson Jr., talk about a real influential father. He did have that. His dad was poor and single, but he raised the kids the right way. Here's what he did. He got his kids, Stephen and his brother, into competitive boxing. And that experience led to Golden Gloves amateur boxing competitions, which Stephen says helped him conquer stage fright. That's what really did it for him. And he thanks his dad to this day, who was, as we mentioned, a single dad. The song that really influenced Stephen to take this turn to country music, Tim McGraw's song, Don't Take the Girl, it profoundly impacted him as a teenager. So, Stephen Wilson Jr., here he is, father's son on this Father's Day, in the spotlights on the Ellis and Archer Hot 30 Countdown on KX Country.

stripe was white, it was 18 feet from the bow to the stern light. Second hand from a dealer in Atlanta, I rode up with Daddy when he went there to get

0: just an old plywood boat with a 75 Johnson with electric choke.
1: It's the Ellis and Archer Hot 30 Countdown on KX Country. Oh, that song always makes me think of my dad driving in the boat. And that's the song, Drive, for Daddy Gene, his father, Alan Jackson, fixing that transom. Stephen Wilson Jr., Father's Son. Songs about dads on this Father's Day. Hope yours is going well. Megan Maroney is coming up to crack the top five. And you ever wonder how she stays in such great shape? Well, she tells us.
2: I'll do all my rehearsals in a weighted vest. I've underestimated how sometimes my outfits, because sometimes my outfits weigh like 10 to 15 pounds. And when I've done the performance, I'm like, I am not in shape for this. So I'm rehearsing in a weighted vest.
1: 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And her song, Beautiful Things, takes song five. We've got it for you next on the Ellis and Archer Hot 30 Countdown.
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There's Nate Holler on the Ellis and Archer Hot 30 Countdown on KX Country. Nate is at number four with that song, Thought About You, and you'll be able to see and hear that song when he performs on September 11th at the Orono Fair. It's Nate Holler and Tennille Towns. Get your tickets if there are any available. Boy, they went real fast. They do every year. We'll look forward to that show on September 11th. Megan Maroney, Beautiful Things before that at number five. So the top three songs are coming up. Now the battle for number one is between Canadian Josh Ross and Ella Langley with Morgan Wallen. We'll find out who takes number one in just a few minutes. But at number three, he's a dad too on this Father's Day, Kane Brown. Here's Woman. Again, number three this week on the Ellis Ed Archer Hot 30 Countdown on KX Country.

0: That's Kane Brown, his song, Woman. Good for number three this week on the Ellis Ed Archer Hot 30 Countdown on KX Country. Top two are next. It's Canadian Josh Ross or Ella Langley with Morgan Wallen taking number one. We'll find out. Plus, we will chat with Ella Langley about, of all things, farm snakes. You don't want to miss that. That's slithering our way next on the Ellis and Archer Hot 30 Countdown here on KX Country.
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1: This is the Ellis and Archer Hot 30 Countdown at KX Country, and that is Josh Ross. Good for number two, Scared of Getting Sober, which means Ella Langley and Morgan Wallen take top spot. We'll get to the song in just a minute. Before we hear a very, very funny story from Ella about her and Miranda Lambert hanging out at the farm and a little encounter they had.
2: Well, one of the last rights we had, we were in the middle of a right, and I saw a snake, and I tried to get up and catch it, and Miranda walked outside with a shotgun.
3: We were at the farm, y'all. We were trying to out-redneck each other is what we were doing.
2: The snake did not get shot. I scared it off, and she was mad at me for that. She's like, dang it, I was right here.
1: That's funny. Good friends there, Ella Langley and Miranda Lambert. Here is Ella with Morgan Wallen. I Can't Love You Anymore. It's good for number one this week on the Ellis at Archer Hot 30 Countdown on KX Country.

There it is. Once again, your number one song this week on the Ellis and Archer Hot 30 Countdown. It's Ella Langley with Morgan Wallen. And the song is I Can't Love You Anymore. Again, good for number one. Again, can she do it? And he again next week. Find out. 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Once again, a salute and happy Father's Day to all the dads who are listening and to everybody. We couldn't do it without you. We'll be back with another edition of the Ellis and Archer Hot 30 Countdown next Sunday at 5 here in KX Country.

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